0: Attention members, to remain a financial member of your radio station, 2CHR, membership fees for the coming year are now due. Your membership is important to us, and if you have overlooked your payment, you may post your payment to PO Box 421 Cessnock or call in to our office at 224 Vincent Street and see our friendly staff who will be only too happy to assist you.
1: Hi, I'm Lane Beachley. When it comes to recycling, there aren't always easy answers. But when it comes to recycling printer cartridges, most Australians know what to do.

I don't care if the birds in the trees never sing.

them home. It's closing time. Hey, thanks so much for listening. The night's all that's left behind. So you take your part and I'll take mine and go on home.

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Now if it wasn't for that doghouse, then I'd be in the nut house, 'cause sometimes I can't

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And when finally I found it and I felt my way around it, then I cursed the grog to quench me thirst. 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And now I never use the outhouse, down behind the big house. 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

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Well, we're going to continue on. I've got some Johnny Cash, I've got Marty Robbins in the mix, Brian Letton's there. Oh, a lot of names you'll know, and I hope that you can enjoy, that's for sure. So the next one is from Johnny Cash, and he's saying he won't be moved. And it was from a beautiful album of Johnny Cash's called My Mother's Hymn Book. And I might take two or three out of that particular album. It's a great album from Johnny. Here he is right now.

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0: life. This is why
1: I still recall the final words my brother said, Tommy.
0: The fact that life could
1: son,
0: be said
1: my life is over,
0: itself.
1: But

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And of course, God is all powerful at all times. When people are down and out, then I think the only person they turn to is God. And here's another one, Reach Out to Jesus by Elvis Presley.

0: Just poor people, that's all we were, trying to make a living out of blackland dirt. But we'd get together in a family circle, singing loud. Daddy sang bass.
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